0: Before you go, there's something I want you to have.
1: Oh, it's beautiful. But wait a minute, isn't this?
0: Yeah, yes it is.
1: But I thought the old lady dropped it into the ocean in the air.

0: 1000 Classics. Radio 10.
1: I don't know if you're looking at me or not. You probably smile like that all the time. I don't mean to.